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Frischer Rock. Von The Pretty Reckless. I'm doing fine. Killing time. The Pretty Reckless.

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They got a lot of nice girls.

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When all your energies come back.

Hey, take my hand and come with me, because you look so fine that I really want to make you mine. I said you look so fine that I really want to make you mine. 4, 5, 6, come on and get your kicks. Now you don't need

FM. Frischer Rock von Evanescence. Evanescence. Who will you follow? Rock.